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0: 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Jide achi Jesus Christ oye okwana no achi natum. Hallelujah.
1: Amen.
0: Na eji nituma onamana samado. Oye onare Jesus Christ a obababetse numu no. Onye oba nanto. Hallelujah.
1: Amen.
0: Number 10 to the renanto onu Jesus Christ numu no. Enze wu biyo. Na abaye onyanko paneza. Hallelujah.
1: Amen.
0: Na ye nyanko paneza wa sasido no. Ijina hema Jesus Christ. Inti wosu ye Jesus. Wosu ye yame. Hallelujah.
1: Amen.
0: Na ino si de nanto numu. Na oboko ukubiara amau. Praise the Lord.
1: Hallelujah.
0: Hallelujah.
1: Amen.
0: Jesus na engine is here and the peer come for no
1: more.
0: No. There, boy, finish you quite a bright thing, any. In the pa wunumu. 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Oh, so one saka. Yentikan yankan. Romans chapter 8, verse 31 to 35. No. If you are Yako Exodus 8:31-35 Romans 8.
1: Praise the Lord.
0: Hallelujah.
1: Goma for man, it's our dream. Chem in the same Yako, or we see in the sun our
0: dream. In the sun, in him.
1: We say the same. Okay. Now, after you ever cut that war, you know. See, I'm going to enough.
0: Ow. Hallelujah.
1: Amen.
0: Also saying Yanko Pano Wayana fa brad Jesus Christ easy. So tum fun yanko pano wa fa. Ibiana ze no but to my swara e dene it's yo at the yanko.
1: Oh no, one come nanga sanaba.
0: Oh no, one come yen radi Jesus see.
1: Na o ye no man when you know
0: ye ni my hen, hallelujah.
1: Bayer than Nonka
0: for Azina, a canon Adamian. Bayer
1: than Nonka
0: for Azina, a canon Adamian. Or Bayer than Nonka for Azina, Azina. Praise the Lord.
1: Hallelujah.
0: Not shed a beer beer. In here was as you know Jesus. As the beer, she should be our Christ. Hallelujah.
1: Amen.
0: So when come Jesus Christ in us, or the name to me, here is that. No, Chedo, your doctor, see your word in his actual here in the day. Only rising your coupon or ringja would da. So some parade, it won't moon ever none to noon. Ringja would da. Hallelujah.
1: Amen.
0: No, the not done about crow. Waho no musina say, a sending them and obey you. Hallelujah.
1: One
0: about to match up to one night, Uncle Pana, and then I send mu e one hallelujah, brother. Oh, where it's a minzi, it was a door. On phone, Matty Biara says, the won't come, Maniza, brother, sister. It was a book crow. It was a book crow. No, I bomb banabo, which it dumb. Nampara, when the worst water che, when the womb booby, when the womb who that was a yes of a queenie, and a pesarge Jesus is that. It was a best of Sawan Shabir, no was a sa wabra bo, or the uncoff of a meal. No warren no move you, warren to a tube you, no bomb who dare a yin puff of fra, a yet yank upon the ba.
1: Nya obubi mi yankopon.
0: Nya obubi mi wana e otunfu yankopon. 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
1: Christ Jesus sir.
0: Oh ye Jesus sir.
1: Ono owi.
0: Ono owi.
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0: And a person ever for Jesus Christ, sir. Jesus obezi wa samamo.
1: Amen.
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0: 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Jesus ote jena beinfa. 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
1: Jesus.
0: 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And a pair for welcome in a touch re Jesus. And a pair for rain a fresh numu.
1: Amen.
0: On a numuna unqua a war. 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
1: Hallelujah.
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1: No.
0: Na waka wonye de ebe nante numu. 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
1: Jime de sin mo yiwi.
0: Mhm.
1: One about to yan if you Christ don't know.
0: Ah.
1: Ahunya.
0: Mhm.
1: Ana matsuwa.
0: Dabi o.
1: Oh how?
0: Dabi.
1: Ana okom.
0: Dabi.
1: Adejo. 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
0: Amen. 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Erasin do. What do you know, Rodo? What do you know, Doma? Ain't he no what, Yeni? Ain't he no yelling to no one that's richer than a pound machine? The old story say, connect after me. Send your one is a warning man. And a pair that yelling can in that shed there. Erasin do. Or shall one that was so bad by Ginezi? No, what the new double years I show. No, we you wouldn't swing if you would do. And a paid brother, G. Jesus Christ is he.
1: Amen.
0: Obiara, you are better to them with double yemu. Jesus Christ is there. Or do. For one commando. Hallelujah.
1: Amen.
0: And a paid brother, return narrative Monday. Say, Jesus Christ, and Nantua. Jesus Christ, on your co, on your ba. Say, pray on your co, help us on your ba. Wage me and Edgema. Wissica and Issica. 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In Sinepa said the Nina to Hallelujah.
1: Amen.
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1: Onyi ho bio.
0: Do ferity. 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My way you know, Jesus Christ, or ye or cheerful. Hallelujah.
1: Amen.
0: My young can Exodus chapter 14, verse 13 to 25. You know. 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
1: Exodus.
0: Moses.
1: See, Dunham. You chum be bassa. They see a meaning. As I sit down and she will be receiving it. The Moses is still a man today.
0: Oh.
1: Ma, Munsu.
0: Oh.
1: Munginazi. Now, Munshe, I don't quite jar. Obey actual Munity. Hallelujah.
0: Amen. Hallelujah.
1: Amen.
0: Oh, Tunfunya, Copana. 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
1: amen
0: odan kwaji kase ba brown na obon won ne razin no kwaji a osipi. Praise the Lord.
1: Hallelujah.
0: Now, time for a while, you know what told one was selling no then. Only I'm a bizarre way, uncle.
1: No. Many days, no one shall know what you are. Oh, yeah, Chamonix. Naked to far. Mm-hmm. Neddy.
0: Ah, hallelujah.
1: Amen.
0: Moses, Zaya Mission don't catch a one you there. I tap on a way you're to one the way to one the way to one.
1: Uh-huh.
0: I'm a one I commit to know when that happened.
1: That happened.
0: A rather today. A be another no better to our door the door in Tim. A be under your jazzy. Now, so I send me a while to win tea. I had a whoop way to. In the Nasa. Whoop well for him. A rather said the monstro.
1: Hallelujah.
0: Now, time for them when it's a pen preno. A rather said the illum when it be.
1: Hallelujah.
0: And you may be all my time for Tiawa Brabo. My cup be a yalba. Be a watcher. Be a how. Be a tay. Hallelujah.
1: Amen.
0: Oh, yeah, I time for a word to Wabraboom. Ebia Nancy Fiabia. Oh, yeah, who perpetuate. Nanso. Ebusu afaje abodo one two by force I na jam away in the rise here brother men can show Jesus Christ is imaginary in the do on sada
1: amen
0: in the do mercy on sada
1: for
0: we rest on Jesus name
1: hallelujah
0: now with the phone my one for when you on show now one what date was it 251
1: no
0: no one shall and so. Now one is straightforward and you're in the wetchy. We rather know Quanja or the Babro. Rather than such a big Babro, I would them away you do show Jesus Christ.
1: Hallelujah.
0: Them brown catch Moses there. On their rising Yanko Pono. I tell for now one in Pempreno. We're room one in Pew. And the payment come for Jesus Emo. A rather than Sammy, a day uncle.
1: Jim Gunner. A rather come on.
0: A
1: monk man and two.
0: Hallelujah. Hallelujah.
1: Amen.
0: I see. Jay is sooner common easy. Jay a bobboard easy.
1: Hallelujah.
0: Jay Adrian. Make us say anything to my dentum. Adrian in tea. Adam Pada. Adrian in our dorsal. Send a merry feminine tea.
1: Oh.
0: On your way, dear. That I come for my one pain you day. For welcome, my Jesus Christ, sir.
1: Jesus Christ.
0: Oh, oh, quit your name, me.
1: Hallelujah.
0: For welcome, my family. Come on, the tune. As you come, Obi, all my assembly to know to me, the moon, why then the castle full. I didn't take him no. 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
1: Hallelujah.
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1: I'm going to you, that will be me, your cousin.
0: Open me a mono. I shame you, grandpa. In Yasum, do you ask as its name? Jesus Christ, Yakum,
1: no.
0: Yakumano,
1: no.
0: Yazimano, Obekum, Amal.
1: Amen.
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1: hallelujah
0: awo de koneka fa
1: aw
0: No send out by semen with them in the penalty. Not the unsocial about for Wabra boom. Now the men saw you here for me, Pen Pray no. A rather Piado, this is a womb be a wound with them. I made to me, Gina Nazim Queen. Not the over when you mean one said to my car. I must say, Codri cana. And not yet, and so you have femininity wash, I was them. Send so you am ba, Unqueen Zimba. 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Other than Quachi, other bro. Other than Quachi Bama Wabrabo, other than Quachi Bama Wakra, other than Quachi Bama Wajimazi, other than Quachi Bama Wusika, sir. You come, Shano.
1: At the uncle, Mirabo. The chim, denuno. Never did someone say,
0: oh,
1: but I didn't see that it's from me. Kasachi Zayman.
0: Ah.
1: Ma won kokan.
0: Hallelujah.
1: Amen.
0: No fire team narutemanze. 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Guduri tema tem ne tem ni ye. E rather wo Moses na bobo zina. A man is a wari yama no so wa affecting inti. Aya sometimes in usofu. 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And there, yes, you are solemn. And there, yeah, to our solemn. You would best have a sabioro cordo. Now so try them away, you do. At the table, Razzy.
1: Hallelujah.
0: I said, I bet in Moses is coming from me. No wonder why you are me and my Israel friend. Hallelujah.
1: Amen.
0: Why you are me or today, be one of a cassa. Now, cassa saw what the BBC. Now, so Moses knew you were through there rather so I am me. O se na ma o ma ne no.
1: Hey.
0: Ewaza ya onyame ama sware.
1: Nyo.
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1: Nyo.
0: Ewaza ya onyame ama webusua.
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0: E bia webusua won sumi ame na won kuti na sumi ame.
1: Mhm.
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1: Sa.
0: Hallelujah.
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0: Manfe mpwe.
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1: Hallelujah.
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1: Yes.
0: Do for everything. Abazina efriato. 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
0: Abazina wasa.
1: Abazina wasa.
0: Nina ne rade sede. Kasa.
1: Hallelujah.
0: Wayo nyame.
1: I'm not saying.
0: Kasa.
1: Kasa.
0: Bribi wa umu. Onamina sama. Iji yutu mininti. Osina duduwa wajini zini zino. Omo wuntu.
1: Nyo.
0: So I'm old too.
1: I'm old too.
0: That is yummy ba.
1: No.
0: And yours is the four. Hallelujah.
1: Amen.
0: Also, the Abraham and Shreya, the Shreya. And pay in a paper Nazi.
1: Oh.
0: Moses, if you're Nazi, they could come from me.
1: I don't know. They're not even somewhere today. They're not even somewhere from me. Kaza cha manu, kaza cha zema mungo,
0: kwa kan, kwa kan.
1: Namba up manado.
0: Hallelujah.
1: Nats nonsa.
0: Wapuno tabiri. Namba say. Hallelujah. Sister. Hallelujah.
1: Amen.
0: Brother. Hallelujah.
1: Amen.
0: Hallelujah.
1: Amen.
0: Era this in Africa na zlo kitewi. Ekite bribi.
1: Nyo.
0: Ekito tumfunu mu.
1: Nyo.
0: Tumi bi kitaw.
1: Tumi bi kitaw.
0: Ezu tutu fom.
1: Ha.
0: Abedinti na bro e bunwa bonfia.
1: Aw.
0: To the nonsense point.
1: Ah.
0: Ohin ne ba.
1: Ohin ne ba.
0: O be pon ne se.
1: Eh.
0: Oni nyawo.
1: Nyo.
0: Sir.
1: Sir.
0: Ah.
1: So for him.
0: Isu ben erusi.
1: Isu
0: acha.
1: Sacha.
0: Sir.
1: Hallelujah.
0: Sir,
1: glory to God.
0: Send up man.
1: Send up man.
0: Now with the pain.
1: What is happening?
0: Cabo so tired. Hallelujah.
1: Hallelujah.
0: Send up man up him.
1: Hallelujah.
0: That year, a coincidence. We were coming. What a send up man.
1: No.
0: No pain.
1: No pain. Wonderful. Wonderful.
0: That year is send up to one.
1: That year is send up to one.
0: Send up man.
1: Hallelujah.
0: No pain.
1: Glory to God.
0: Praise the Lord.
1: Hallelujah.
0: Brother, sometimes no you may be ru quadra. Man shall maru quadrin. No mama when you are do shazanya miza domo. O de kitao.
1: De kitao.
0: Jesus kakra kenya. O de kitawi. Ma way you do shed.
1: Hallelujah.
0: No friend. No kasa.
1: Kasa.
0: No me blibinsi.
1: Blibinsi.
0: Borosuka tu mandira.
1: Hallelujah.
0: Brother, sister, it's and you may be brother rather than to move. Never rather your Moses yame.
1: Oh.
0: No, you have filled all your yame.
1: Oh.
0: New have filled that the mook may or the kitty. On the run or the moon, Sudan Waja.
1: Oh.
0: A pukoko and a wire cocono. The mook mayala. Hallelujah. The mook mayara. And as the man cherubaji does as another. The mook mayara. Nadi ma ejuba Egypt asasino do. Wo wi afiru da kitabri bi. E kitabri bi.
1: Hallelujah.
0: Keka wo. Gbe wa no. Kwa won twa na jim.
1: Hallelujah.
0: Bompei.
1: Yes.
0: Fre Jesus.
1: Glory.
0: 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And quite a cassa was amoe. Yammy ba wa ye we. Hallelujah.
1: Amen.
0: Amen.
1: Could a young bebo. Nothing. Na Israel ma. And Nanso
0: Caboro so cabo.
1: Nothing.
0: Hallelujah. Praise the Lord.
1: Hallelujah.
0: I would send up mano. What ponodo?
1: Napim.
0: Napim. Na made life for no. Is there a man?
1: Hallelujah.
0: Ah, Mizu one ash, I won't send anyone on quatsa. One answer as I see Cassado.
1: One answer, put it in.
0: Put it in.
1: What other Cassado?
0: Puya. Obey us as Cassay.
1: Hallelujah.
0: Obey us as a simple and kind of
1: powerful.
0: Namusu Miche, so
1: glory to God.
0: As it in soon as we bear a bambo. First one of the protect one.
1: No, that's it.
0: Praise the Lord.
1: Hallelujah.
0: Hallelujah.
1: Amen.
0: No one nantu as has get say oh ya a poop. In Kawadan soon action or ya dog.
1: No.
0: Now so by as has get say
1: a woman as has get
0: say. Hallelujah. Oh yeah, yay.
1: Oh.
0: When I get him.
1: Nani gezu
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0: Oh,
1: she, Bepinum Egypt for
0: Cabo, so Cabe.
1: No better mention,
0: Jesus.
1: Na my best shirt may me young walk follow do.
0: Hallelujah.
1: And yet, no more water for do.
0: Yeah, praise the Lord. I said, them a prim Pharaoh now command
1: Egypt for now,
0: Egypt for now command. Now we chase
1: him. No.
0: One of them told one of you, sir.
1: Yes.
0: What about quarter down when you be the acum? What about quarter down what about tell?
1: No.
0: Now, sir, rabbit, sit there. Me prim one and no bonk cadophono. Me prim one acuma. I'm me razzy. My shamwin, your match
1: no
0: one.
1: No.
0: A razzy, a pedo, ye bleep him a woman there. I wait, summon.
1: No.
0: Now, sing to make a cow. Mo, we are mere so no. No balsam. I'm always do a duo of you. I'm a super war brown no do. Market war. Unyama unkodo, the fairy tale, son of Mano.
1: No.
0: Now with the pep, none after Saska said, no, never had the best in a prim at Tafano. When I come up, no, I called it over two. Now, fair the shape, Razi, Nessa or Betson, and then go
1: to Jim Dodge. Now, it's a woman there.
0: Oh,
1: Emi Erasi.
0: Kaburobo Rosu Kaya.
1: Kira, Mashame, Yemo Felodo.
0: Kabaya,
1: since I said, I'm doing. Ain't a pomper of no.
0: Now, Egypt to Funabunda, Razi, you
1: Razi.
0: Ah, I was a martyr, not to.
1: Hallelujah.
0: Ah, yes, you know, martyr. Hallelujah.
1: Amen.
0: Now, one wounded a mana. And the open wounded a sound, no. And I will, and ye in pocket too. Brother. Aye, Bakatua. Well, when we die, rather than I don't want to know the name and a quarter folk. Now, so what to my permit, I'm not did I was sorry.
1: No.
0: Neck come home. What, when you are Missumu? What won't pipe bomb? What, when you are Miasamu? A cacao, I come to him. Praise the Lord.
1: Hallelujah.
0: No, Bribisi. Nasa Bribisia. And the open down pa. Erosum Yamia. Otiasi. Praise the Lord.
1: Yanko, you jumped out. Nayako born above here, or the Israelites are burning him. Or train on, look at him,
0: Hallelujah. Hallelujah. Hallelujah.
1: Okay,
0: praise the Lord.
1: Hallelujah.
0: Na ya menu bafwe. Ya mia all guide one body guide. Fajedi kasanyano fafaka ke. 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
1: No.
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0: Na atafunu ba wende. 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Oh, oyonya me.
1: Hallelujah.
0: Hallelujah.
1: Amen.
0: Ede yonko.
1: Na ba Egypt in Sabano, inyi isa Sabano in tim.
0: Hallelujah.
1: Na oye munu kumu yisu. Na so, oma kana anaje.
0: Kabo.
1: Hallelujah. Sita.
0: Amen.
1: Na kor amba kuranchan anaje ni ina.
0: Da bida. Hallelujah.
1: Amen.
0: Be not turning you as Madana, my dear, rather inside that my soul,
1: Papa.
0: In your Erasi Bay Munun Kumes, you wetchy. Obey your Jeffrey to me, you win him. I'm my wine, you fan. Hallelujah. No, see, no, your Munun Kumes, you are telephone on you. Is that phone one in ten?
1: No,
0: no, Munun Kumes,
1: no,
0: or this Saturn in ten.
1: No,
0: I tell for them who I have no. And a permissy. Say rather what for that?
1: God, glory to God.
0: A rather mamunukum in Sue, I want to water winter.
1: Hallelujah.
0: A quantum.
1: No.
0: Mower for one and your home.
1: I will not say.
0: A rather omissum. On Jurata for the door. No feminum in two. I want a warning to him. Well, Jesus Christ is in him.
1: Glory to God.
0: I am no qualifying a mere. Yen him the door to me.
1: Oh, you want to do.
0: In time, a pair, Genizzi, brother.
1: Hm.
0: Nebum the monkotia. Irazi ozabrao
1: de yonko edoni biako the Moses sin nsa wo pono na irazi de bo come from madzanzan ma pono korechi anadwini na
0: hallelujah amen
1: ozia pono asas kase
0: oh
1: nsumu pa
0: hallelujah glory to God inshiranko tumo funya nkopon
1: hallelujah.
0: And now why yen yen yen yen me? Now why she and the young cousin? Obama sent you a dewitch.
1: Yes,
0: sir. A rather mamma's in sooner while chain. A rather mamma's sooner while chain.
1: Hallelujah.
0: Nam pan queen zip by your wizzy.
1: Glory to God.
0: Or Bob on Woban said a uncle in Berko.
1: Now is I mano? Not so far, Punifin. What does the cassette?
0: Is my man not so far, Punifin? What does the cassette do? Hallelujah.
1: In Sinia, one of them.
0: In Sinia, one of them, one of them.
1: What? One is saying, Fan.
0: One is saying, Fan, and one
1: I've been cook.
0: I mean, oh, Yanko.
1: Now, is it for two?
0: Is it for two? One of you?
1: There was zero in it.
0: One papa, one do an hour, is it for no?
1: Call Punifin.
0: Would two one of you? My man can't show plenty day. She man, you are home. I tell for no one the way it's my 24 hours. About some 1 minute I will about Shuasi. Or 1 minute I will about Brawasi. 1 minute I will go away, Massy. Now, so also man, you are home. Be one in Akasa. Hallelujah.
1: Amen.
0: Now, sir, be one in Akasa, rather Bacasa.
1: Hallelujah.
0: As I tell for no, what two, sir? The way to that for no. No, what's to offer Poco? What for Punu?
1: No.
0: What for me be? Baby, a walk one. No one's was in Nechi. What should I want Sabbath case? I fled the uncle.
1: Fellow, no bonco, Nancy, I said, no. Ain't a bonco of winner. Not a bad day. And I put a soon. You are in them Uja imunukum
0: cabo say
1: hallelujah.
0: Amen.
1: I didn't know Uja imunukum. share Egypt with Vodom. Hallelujah.
0: Amen.
1: Can Egypt with Vodom green?
0: Hallelujah. Eradin Kawata Fungu.
1: Amen.
0: And a permissive Razi on Kawata Fungu.
1: Amen.
0: I tap always went to
1: you.
0: Eradin on Kawanungu.
1: Yes, you didn't.
0: And a permissive Radon Kawanungu. Say, retain man. And a permissive Radutun Funa. Okay, I found out for green. A pukokunum, Uncle Wongo.
1: I don't know more, you know. Now, one wants a son. Ne Anna, she won't chimu yes.
0: Oh,
1: na Madame Incy, it's a good city. Mummy fee is like a young one. O Sunday, a rather look sea had to the moment. Amen.
0: Amen. Hallelujah.
1: Amen.
2: Amen.
0: Everyone answers, what is the dancing?
1: What is the dancing?
0: I tell who bet the woman dancing there, and swim, maybe your tears.
1: Hallelujah.
0: Oh, send a radon than a chin throw. A radon betching out while quammo. Now, no quammo. I tell who bone dancer, I don't know so. No, yes, say, Jenny, no, you're too for Cassa.
1: Hallelujah.
0: And I tell who not Bobo Porter, I'm in there.
1: One
0: million money. Mamma, I hope you won't go there, but two one. Young one.
1: Amen.
0: And the Pia Tan for Gera, what can we do? Mubon Pay with Jesus Christ in the
1: dead.
0: It was Jesus Christ now, was it? No to me, Jen.
1: Oh,
0: Shia,
1: amen.
0: Oh, Shia,
1: amen.
0: Oh, Shia, one,
1: no.
0: So soon, my tongue,
1: I'm not saying.
0: I want for him,
1: but Muslim, what's
0: in the Muslim, what's in
1: the two?
0: My mother, too. Now, what Jesus Christ,
1: you are
0: minute and Shia, we are minute and Shia,
1: amen.
0: That was one more of the bone quay,
1: not
0: that was one more of the bone quay. That was so best sell. That was so good, we must
1: know.
0: That was so best sell. That was so my womb will back. That was a moment, I share. It was Ninja. Oh, Shia,
1: amen.
0: And the prayer come for Jesus, ma.
1: Oh,
0: say for Jesus, yeah. Oh, Boku, Boku, Amau. Not to Jesus, no.
1: Not
0: oh, Boku, Boku, Amau. Amen.
1: Glory to God.
2: Praise the Lord.
1: Hallelujah.
2: Hallelujah.
1: Nothing
2: can rise in his name. One in summer and the Atsi.
1: No, Atsi.
2: I am an answer. I am me. It shall be well with you.
1: You
2: rather Bobo Mubana, rather Bobo Assum,
1: you
2: being here rather than sooner than winning you must. When we drive when you must. When you want to answer town for us, my one say, now say, rather than Kunima, them what's another.
1: No,
2: that's a demand,
1: sir.
2: That's a demand up, you know.
1: This is a boy, we must.
2: So, oh, yeah, my one. And that Ugudori, and come for what that say.
1: Papa,
2: make us say, who say it say, that's it, it will be. Into Koda Genizi,
1: that's all.
2: Koda for we rishin.
1: Hallelujah.
2: Oh, you need a da,
1: and
2: shame it
1: to God.
2: Yes, so now she,
1: no,
2: you who there,
1: oh,
2: I have no care for
1: that.
2: Yamishra,
1: amen.
2: Now, Unshra, not some,
1: amen.
2: Into a bed then, the men that may only want my, we as a fool.
1: You know the Kakajo.
2: Shall I can? Well, romance it.
1: No.
2: The bombers and the same name Jesus. As home by Madame Jesus. There's a babaye naba.
1: No.
2: A babaye neza. A bushadas are falling.
1: Come with him.
2: We be musy. Bibi, you will go to Matso if you no don't. You're an answer and you're an answer. By then, and you know, so I get a genius.
1: I'm not
2: by the Naginese Bible, so I don't know what the pay mu can't come quaji. There was a comma jazz in the bonnet sun, eh? Was I,
1: sir?
2: Did I mean there may be any name here? Say, Ananto, the Yamanaba. A comma as a jazz, no, I know as a pay mark, as a reckon by the as a declare that Jesus on your way rising. No, sir. Any Mizabakinti Robo on a Sawakum appear.
1: No,
2: Academies and Mizimich,
1: sir.
2: Ama, I buy a soon soon in your be. And the American mechanic with Mijis day, Jesus on our new Razi. 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
3: Yes.
2: Asoro ya batse nsa mpapa.
3: Yes.
2: Itu mejira wana mungu. 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
3: Yes.
2: Ona nyeza nyangopon. Opema namba. Yame, unshira. Oh, Jesus Christ in him. Amen.
3: Amen.
2: Yo, ebo e four lines in tum. 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
4: 0334974 2 lines in the Mebe Free Beer. Hello, yeah, I'm a tailor. Yummy, only one of the tailor. Amen. And the tailor, yummy, only one of the Amen. And the tailor, I'm a young person. I summer also, you don't play when you see for soon. Or from my dad. Because of your great news,
2: Amen. God bless you. Hello.
5: Hello.
2: Yes.
5: Good Daddy, m- praise God, my elders.
2: Hallelujah.
5: Actually, Judea has a program, but some program, 5 days. Only other for blow, I am so womb, inquiry womb, found the womb, Abraham or Dodo. Only other for brother Jesus, our redemption, Afokal, Afokal, Kodokom Kal, Nelson, our sons of God, Mona Wunsmakon Kofunamadu. Only other for the missing in our war, while a Sophian, Amae Winyami. Want to see and they also and I look home to see it. It's a program on ya, from which him, a baby of Yala war, oh, yeah, the moon quite actually, on your bra. Now, that's and now, Conchadian, why do you be Yalo? No, remember, Yamina, some man or the moon. Yana, what we are meet someone, Yamayanka say, Daddy Yamayanka, so
2: amen. God bless you. Hello.
5: I'm not going to be able to do it.
6: Amen.
2: God bless you, Sister Amelia. Hello.
7: Hello.
2: Yes, good morning.
7: Praise God.
2: Hallelujah.
7: Saint Okushambo.
2: Saint Okushambo. Yes.
7: Yami Oshambo, Papa, Papa, Papa, Papa. It's not Okushidanapa. I mean, for Hanfen Daguno.
1: No.
7: It's a way, let's say we are. Ah, I saw no question. I saw no, I don't have a view. I saw no, no, you
1: have to.
7: Yeah, me sure, my papa.
1: Yes.
7: Then also, why the in testament saying they used to not, yeah, for no, what na my yano. On no, yen solution yen, a brabum in yano.
1: No.
7: Or hope you lie your name, no. Yes, na ya for na what na my yano. On no, yen yano preocupe. Na ya mea on se a new tunnel. Ya mea no on to the nipa. 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It is an appeal, yamisha on papa. One my young crack, the young crack now come out to me. Yamukoda on your case, no pija one. We used to be in
1: amen.
2: God bless you, Saint. Hello. Hallelujah. Okay, followers of Christ of God bless you, Father. Hello.
8: Hello.
2: Yes.
8: I praise the Lord.
2: Hallelujah.
8: What are we saying? I'm just a bit
2: uncool. You're in the
8: intercession. Yeah, Papa, no. I'm not saying I'm in slow.
2: Amen.
8: I'm not saying I'm in slow.
2: Amen.
8: So, Papa. Because the young uncle, you can't hear me now, Sam. Me and Nancy, Nancy, Ma. I couldn't do any handy about it. Now, good one, I know about Kwame. Oh, yeah, no, you will pay up with your home. And I'm a young company. I can't come in at Tawana. Only other fool. I then said to my late. No more man's of mine in there. My mother and I know about redemption. I do that for you, Tida. Yes, that's the program. But I'm a son, Papa. I'm a son, a chair. A bunch of my mother, Papa. Now, some yummy and now for heaven, I come. Nature and the Pia, every Noah, me sounds like Kenya waka o ana penya mi stone wo wana ho fama abona bin na wo beta radio de wo preach what the shayan say what Jesus Jim amen
2: amen God bless you last caller
6: hello
2: good morning last caller
6: hallelujah
2: hallelujah
6: Yanko can offer anything for one to talk to Papa for the benefit. Shall the place on a YouTube? A chair, yes, a program at you. A yellow, it's the name, very dental.
2: Amen.
6: The dental copy. A beer and you go. Something who would do a certain thing, who can sit on the way and number do. One more shoe, one more bangle, one more oil, one more sticker. Over them tie ball. I'm not going to be able to do it. The man doing so soon, so soon.
2: Sure.
6: Be and I mean, I'm
2: glory to God.
6: The picture I didn't remember. I didn't like a woman, but I like a small redemption. Many are no more than a little to me. Even if they are again,
2: amen. Amen.
8: Amen.
2: Bye. God bless you. And, you know, every night, baby. Yemi Adoma, if you teach an announcement in the new animal, if you teach now, Judah Kesi Fida. Your prayer, your end grounds, your corner down, but into me for your very nice. Na, and upon our trim pay him, and upon a Joda Kiss Fida. Ah, but I Jesus, I've about to the jet demo.
9: No,
2: bra, I call Facebook, sir. I be a Juma summer into my mock on me, by call Facebook. All leisure time, go to my followers on Facebook. Redemption Prayer page, a type Redemption Prayer, boom, logo. Yellow logo, big no. One with yeah. Bible cross and yeah. Jesus on the cross, Jesus. Some blood droppings, and that is redemption. Yeah, we are not in a baby. I can even journey into followers. Now, you go from over my washroom. A Hannah Brever may come here. This young Michelle, pray a quiz, which I did on double pie. And I go push him on.
10: In that episode, there was
2: amen.
10: There was some wabba.
2: Yes,
10: there was some wabba. I remember some no oil and cream with Juma.
2: Yes,
10: there for us, and then so
2: yes,
10: the panel day name so shall answer.
2: Yes,
10: new program shall answer.
2: Yes,
10: I did some answer.
2: Yes,
10: it's in Queen Main.
2: Yes,
10: there was the day in the Bible. Jesus in the Pompeii. Amen.
2: Yami Michel Crabby and the God bless you. Same time next week. Yes, redemption hour will come your way. Bless you.

kimoja. 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

Imoja Was I yet in your way? Was I yet in your way? Was I yet in your way? Was I yet in your way? Was I yet in your way? Was I yet in your way? Was I yet in your way? Was I yet in your way? Was I yet in your way? Was I yet in your way? Was I yet in your way? Was I yet in your way? Was I yet in your way? Was I yet in your way? Was I yet in your way? Was I yet in your way? Was I yet in your way? Was I yet in your way? Was I yet in your way? Was I yet in your way? Was I yet in your way? Was I yet in your way? Was I yet in your way? Was I yet in your way? Was I yet in your way? Was I yet in your way? Was I yet in your way? Was I yet in your way? Was I yet in your way? Was I yet in your way? Was I yet in your way? Was I yet in your way? Was I yet in your way? Was I yet in your way? Was I yet in your way? Was I yet in your way? Was I yet in your way? Was I yet in your way? Was I yet in your way? Was I yet in your way? Was I yet in your way? Was I yet in your way? Was I yet in

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1: From the oil city.

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She was some for Abaka Ebenak. 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
3: 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NJBA will be your brochure catcher. 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Yeah, the website in the Bema. Now on the GA. This station is going far. The devil is alive. And we believe in Jesus. And you know my answer in Yanko Pony Yanko. Thank you, Jesus. And those came blanta.
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0: za papa aye ne alpeso wa kwa hene do wa mahene nkon wa mahene ho ozena po mzena yentena ase wo sentri binti alpe wo connect 97.1 FM worship for church bri dem role yimo no ya ye get semeni matter church evangelism team ho wan kwifu pro na nda so easy share sentri den da you make a say so nkon ko do wo ahe kwifu pro wa no aye 78 anniversary no enti enda alpe yel be share ade yimiam do mai na kwenya then you see me so in middle of Tiramano, and you are now mentioning him. It's an pay evangelist Eric Okwa or Hadi. Evangelist, and you don't come on and pay young one partner. Young one
1: partner, but I was say, I shall say, near me, I may, I want Danny Danger, Injayan is so him, no crying, and I do. And I pinch the other was, ye Jayano, which I once had a cayano, Tanaway in Gwemudan, Diana, my whooping city, Yame. Ya Brian wants to show to my say, Mawutumin, Neddy, or Yenin, Pidium, and Ocean, some conquering Yuma, a BBA repair, and as you only can be a more adamanty. Amen.

We praise you, O God. We praise you, O God. You are our maker, Lavra Selekadosha. 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And you have let your grace has located us. 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Through your mercies and your grace, that is why we are standing here this morning. And then we say, Abba, Father, your name be praised in the name of Jesus. 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

0: your domain, coma. 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Sent it on the pay, Zayawina, your nezzy. You won't quain, no, you rather than she shed our dead tonight when the day. Was sent to Papa Binti. In time to pay, say, Yerosuma. Connor 97.1 FM, worship before church. Yen you get so many matters as well, no evangelism team. Evangelist, in Sempa Kenny, Eric Ocker, no, da one I know. In time to pay, yes, sir, and the ma, no, a day, as some no sober. In the end, the evangelist, or war, or the man, in native in an area. You have also your home. Near that poem is in some said, I bro. Near a man who sent to the pay, he named your agide, sent in there, in ye general, then hand me. It was a canny, what can he hand? I can't ask for home. Opinion when into your career can say rather can he hand? I can't ask for home. Evangelist,
1: Akabana,
0: Yamisha, and a pay.
1: Jo, yami nchira wonso. 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
0: Amen.
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0: But Oben or Bucking can Bible and
1: Oben opinion, but not catch him no Bible 5. It's your own kind Bible, no Bucking kind Bible.
0: Bucking kind Bible.
1: Never so be a man can obey him, but not Obersander Fanchania. And then I'm you good, the man Tim Huin, the opinion, but now so oh yeah, or could this offer uncle is saying, quiet preside. In the opinion, but then Tim Cadon can kind Bible. Not so the own kind or Bible 5. It did be of a kind of 5. They be of a kind of
0: it. It's when we're not doing
1: the own kind.
0: Because if you're with the Bible, you know, they be of a kind of you.
1: I'll check out there. Be a few man, I'll be in few.
0: No mum.
1: No mum. Or back in kind Bible. And I pay Yada Onyamia say, which I am so for penny, very reverend Eric Nkrumah Donko, and then Yan Papa, right Reverend Emmanuel Kwesi and Sanda, what they were named Yam Betai Jumedinechi. Nana pay me new din Komoka cram, me new din Komoka cram, Koma, me new dinina, or Yen Nay, any Jumedi, or Yen Nasi, Nasi, in there, I ain't configured so many. Yet the Yamiasi war, in fear do someone Yame, a dadum, and Timmy new din Komoka cram, a far and that so home. Mama, sir, o do mribia, and yet nyame aye be a monkote, and ed de nyamiasi. 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
1: 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I mean, there, but Otsibiala and in Adobe. Young was Psalm 107. Psalm 107, verse number 1. Psalm 107, verse number 1. Young
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1: 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Young verse 106. 106 verse 10. 106 verse 10.
2: Also, now, I didn't want to confide. 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
1: 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Denyamiasi. I didn't know Denyamiasi. Man shem will be it. Man shem shran yamide shrobi. 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Damana wadin. City, yeah, got Psalm 35, Psalm 34, Psalm 34, verse number one, Psalm 34, verse number one. Now, young fan, Nassim, and Yame, O Sande, in that day, got so many methodists. Yet, the Nassim, Rade, Dentia, Yami, Abdomia, now Ara was some another, and I don't know how many you know there. I saw Nanyan feared you soon. Nemi Bissade, in Pansa, woman, Nimwa, hey, no one you feared you soon. Till I saw Nanyan 7 days. And in coffee Methodist, when you're 70 years, now in Bomo, Nimun Pano, don't do I hate when you're 70 years. It is a dodo in Yandamadia, not our son and your 70 year, not a Yasu Abotua, Rotrade, yet did not seven Yami, Namenyamia Yama, Solon, Yamia Yabia, my hand, and so Yanko Psalm 34.
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1: Aha.
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1: Aha.
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1: Aha.
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1: 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We are singing, Allah. Ghana men in Allah. O Bibia Otien in Allah. 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And there Bishop Ray, Bishop Wright, Bishop Emmanuel. 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
3: Kunim Tifor on Galicious and be waha promonimo. 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
4: The comfort afterwards for from a big jar. 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A face, yeah, one thing. 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And a baby. 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FDA, dear, did you get to your
0: 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then or what's my hand, bra, is it same aqua? Sorry.
5: Compound of pay my information now. You might see a fool in an aqua. And you ask me, you soon call the ass up. It didn't say every more yahoo, why yahoo, yahoo, my woman, yadia, or what? O cosa or someone, I am again at them panic. Yesterday, that would ever send a dear country would be a woody, a tabby, would be a war yahoo, a pastor in the say. You would not be in one, excessive. Now, who you soon have to transfer them one? Over to me, and your dream at the end of me ask them. Because the idea of this is the area will be swear. They said last week, and I make us say, oh, we say now we can name pastoring. The group Sunday was a point to me, and so you know that would not spend any cost the same thing. I may see every Sunday we are of pastoring. Oh, it will be here or where you have the abuses the area. You have the abuses at the Sabro. You are even at the best to us internet between your friends and the Africa, the Africaness. I must see an old pass for a bear who should be there. If you would be, oh, Tia, where Pia would see and come connected to Piano. Also, money and got thought that would greet his big castle. And then in Kuno. And to the obedience, I took her in the piano for wedding dinner. No one know me, sir. And you may no one know me, sir. Now, no pay answer, no what the ointment is to be. Now, what the ointment is to be in your brain. And she, and no, or talk to pay no to come on. What the ointment is to be no one to pay. Then it is in a yelling, yeah, I would say, yaw pan. And that you say for last week, he about the hand calls the man. Emra bin Yakobi free Ezeama, Etia Ezeama for.

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1: Before on Galicia's and be what her promo name. 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FDA, aji e jidye inkratso yatum.
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What's a mamma from an amon so will be fear pet not wadju and so what's all yat it, tip a papa and tea. One bo more than del washer not watch one who would de a free the man's in home. Na ye be remo so wolf in flim mantum. 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
2: Kofi Bente Sambata Krada, Impa Metin, Wakonet FM, Afrono Hawajin, DJ The Step.

0: one so next week e beto aso mara ne ade bi atoma koma so anopa yi won say e bo boy e hu ye wura june mo ochina ya me yaduma ochina 1st june to 30th june ye ko pneumaticus ye ko 30 days fasting and prayers ye shase team no the book of Zechariah 4:6 no the word of the Lord that was said unto Zerubbabel. In Samuel Rade, Yankopon Katri Zerubbabel. And it says Zerubbabel. And Yahoo one day, and you to me, name where me rather me home. Send your rather sienno. The teamono, a me rather me home by the Spirit of the Lord.
1: Not by might.
0: Not by might. And any demon to me. Now, no, I'm sorry, you know. And I mean, who said, obey the video be a send me. Na video na very short video around 7 seconds. Timi bo video nso video ni bi na ye. Sa ye papa ye friend say. Opanyi kwadwo kire. 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Eti o ka kire church congregation crew jina o manim no ka kire o mo say. Obi a hwe na ne yonko ani mu sa ne say. Ntiti a wote wo yi. Mfaso be na safo nya wone so. 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Ntiti a wote ho yi. Mfaso ben na safo ne yeden. Nya wone so. Asam no strike me. Asam no strike. For the sake say yegusu di Awurade ahenia mu nkomo yi. 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Ti a yete hay. 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And you may command a person in a tear for him. But be a war wootie, I mean, but be a war was so good connect to a wootie. Question, and I say, Mfaso dear Bain, a war so why he need him. Dear bad name Fasoa, a hinieno, any a hinienemo hini Christo in your free wooso. Sahinieba. Okay, I say, I think, was it last year or last 2 years? I think last year. You don't know tune for Asante Hene. Eh? Or Lanchi, baby, or say, save G. Save G, you say, save cat. Come for not teaching hospital. Now, or say, emergency, or yet, or more, ye will be. In thing call for me donate his car to help. Where? You know, call for. Sika nkofo donity. People being leaders of church. Some churches are omoye asantefo. The kind of money omo present here to help. I was thinking of Neoma bi. Neoma na me dwene ho no e bi ni say. 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
0: To 20. 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
1: King James.
0: Yanko.
1: And all things are of God, who had reconciled us to himself by Jesus Christ, and has given to us the ministry of reconciliation, to wit that God was in Christ, reconciling the whole world unto himself, not imputing their trespasses unto them, and had committed unto us the word of reconciliation.
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1: about for the can by yan fana ni enko hello evening. We didn't baby a cassette free. Okay, Banchia say. But you eat you.
2: Well, I say I'm a Muslim con, then you take down in Jack on.
1: Yes, we shut out. Yes, we shut out, Papa. Yes, we shut out. Papa, I already shut out. Who's waiting about Homana show? Number no 0332 0332 094 964 0332 094 964 and 0332 094 975. Who's waiting about Homana show? 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
1: aya jomo urade nshira aya jomo yeti
2: o ndi ti yete manasi in the amazon again there yes the top of the line working I mean I'm not if you say today working I mean I'm not mean you know it because Russia more could do we are seeing now Christian for yes me I mean now so I answer yes and you depend they don't want you to mean me the Christian for your secretary out you know I mean that's when you do the reaction Russia it's the Sunday sir go forward with the work so there 90% you see them there upon him but the national city there to me I'm looking there I'm not something you're welcoming you to you the game is not more came with in 2022 what's my name has been 85k and he has some near food I think you could say I am from you say do you know and that's from job at it either it's a bad book as a new first picture First Peter 4:17 there. I think we can best start to amend that in Mammy C. But I know you guys are doing good. You're hearing me, I'm a kid. In some old king, Nala, or you popo opa, you between me up and Edgar Bobna. You are the guy saying you're going to 3:27. It's my name to my idea. My name was in, you know, with two girls. And Sana, in the meantime, I'm going to go on. I'm coming home. No one can't even play boom. meti bibla yi no monye no yakopo na won tete but in the bible okay say here some 120 verse number 29 maybe the creature were today we are the many of them there if you not when they're not population it's in the bible na yat bela yakopo nke ne won you into me take your abebo then I mean bo mo yin sure me we yesu dey mo ti me dey me ti me no no we go hospital yakopo na nka won
1: Amen. Amen. Amen. Amen. Amen. Amen. Amen. Amen. Amen. Amen. Amen. Amen. Amen. 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Amen. 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Isaiah 61 was here radim home on me so now was Sarame say. And there must be a cause. But I be an a invoke and was ra. But I am on air tracting was ran. 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

0: 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There say it say connect FM, the mudon shriya, na enshrin at the biara, nemum inyan shrana dum diffim, na edisio didu. So, all do the mebriya, but modena net say Abaka Ebenak, or connect FM. 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
1: 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Na infancy, young one, young funky hen, the pen for urban. Madam Wasi, you be here Sunday between 8 and 10 o'clock. Bye bye. Yo, Elianum, ye tune in near it say, Eja Baka Ebenak. Only the host of the program, Hymns of Salvation, or Mayemboa, na Hymns of Salvation, Unjina Nanado, now revive the choral songs for Henry Reginemo, Madame Winasi.
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1: 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And see that edity, you connect 97.1 FM, him so salvation, yes, he'll be educated, Amma. 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
0: 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Or say, Ebenak, Yami in Shiro, and I Abaka Bussia, our tree Bussia, Arthur Ebussia. Na you are no more working in a Yamin Shom Papa, send the Huina Wakahu, and I ain't go fee, Fenden, a quinta, Utin, we wouldn't pimpin, so what's them? Now, Puzzle, or say, Ayoko, great qua, and say, I ain't go feel quite able to them. I saw him say, with the man of today, Abakan Bussia, Arthur Ebussia, and now our tree Ebussia, and now Ebussia Fina. I didn't have the Ebussia so I come home. No, I'm passing with the Ebussia Fono, what does home pa and your hina ho, nay, a cafe, my dear, wooden pimpin. So today, now, Ebussia's all that being, Papa Cobana is some sort of out. My favorite hymns, God bless you all. Live from a race course, inti. Dama na yere yen, bibi elitie no botum na ehwe Facebook na ed message na ba enyum na kan akon ato akomodo e botum wa so dedicated am obi e bi America say bi ahwe no nue bi no dofo bi na hu ahyehye o 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
0: 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Put other table, no being sham or dying in our.
2: Oh no, and I et say no. 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
2: and
3: you make a country and in the chadwa
2: it's
3: for obinyim obi che from so far no I can the actually today sorry the ye mi accelerator na Orko do ye. 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

0: Sad link.
1: The Bible encourages us to be careful for nothing, but in everything, by prayer and supplication, with thanksgiving, we should let our requests be made known unto God. Pastor Elvis Ajiman, the General Overseer of Grace Mountain Ministries and the convener of Alpha R, brings you Prayer Rally, a chapter of Alpha R, a miracle center near you. 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
2: In Takrady, we meet at Kwabia Memorial Preparatory School, West Tanochrome, adjacent and Taman Rural Bank on the Takrady Accra Main Road. 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
1: Remember, every day with God is every day in victory.